God. Fuck the racist, piss off whites like Virgil. 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You get one life, no rehearsal. I'm not trying to be the hair, I'm just trying to be the child. Trying to be the curls, perfection. My

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We made history with things that my gang did. If you're loyal, then you're speaking man's language. Not my two kids, but I got more than one

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Send your body to flight. Everybody got a target tonight. Everybody come along for the ride. All you studs and your duds and your ladies is fly. Grip the moment.